0: Not just city residents, but county residents as well, to provide their input. A 26-year-old woman from Springfield was killed in a one-vehicle crash in Lawrence County early Tuesday morning. The wreck happened on Interstate 44, 3 miles east of Mount Vernon, when the vehicle she was driving ran off the left side of the roadway and overturned. The woman was not wearing a seatbelt and was pronounced dead at the scene. A 28-year-old male passenger from Lebanon was wearing a seatbelt and received minor injuries. He was taken by ambulance to Cox South Hospital in Springfield for treatment. This was Troop D's 74th fatality of the year. That wreck happened around 1:45 Tuesday morning. Starting Wednesday, August 12th, the city of Camdenton will be removing and replacing the sidewalk on the southwest quadrant of the square. This is the entire quadrant behind the city's sign. This project will take 7 to 10 days. During this needed process, it will cause access issues to the front of these businesses. Please contact the business directly before arriving to ensure access is available. Thank you for your patience as we make much needed improvements in the area. Please send any questions to City Hall at area code 573-346-3600. 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
1: Here's your regional radio KJEL SkyScan forecast. Slight chance of thunderstorms tonight, otherwise mainly clear skies. Lows level off around 69. Mainly sunny tomorrow, slight chance of thunderstorms. Daytime highs approaching 91. Lows dip down to about 73 tomorrow night. Clear skies and dry Sunday and Monday with highs in the mid-90s. I'm staff meteorologist Jennifer Wojcicki. Right now, it's 83 degrees.
2: 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Hello, everybody. I'm Jeff Boggs. On the way, we've got music from Carly Pierce, Brad Paisley, Dustin Lynch, and more. But right now, it's Luke Combs, Be By You, on 103.7 KJEL.

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It ain't hip to sing about tractors.

KJ 103.7, music from Tyler Nance, keeps me sane. I'm Jeff Boggs. We're past that with me, and nothing keeps me sane. On the way, we've got Kane Brown, Thomas Rhett, and a look at the forecast. But right now, a big top five hit all over, the, not only pop, but country, too. It's Ella Langley and Morgan Wallen, I Can't Love You Anymore, on 103.7 KJEL.

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1: Here's your regional radio KJEL SkyScan forecast. Slight chance of thunderstorms tonight, otherwise mainly clear skies. Lows level off around 69. Mainly sunny tomorrow, slight chance of thunderstorms. Daytime highs approaching 91. Lows dip down to about 73 tomorrow night. Clear skies and dry Sunday and Monday with highs in the mid-90s. I'm staff meteorologist Jennifer Wojcicki. Right now, it's 83 degrees.
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From Chase Beckham. Everything I need. I'm Jeff Boggs. On the way, we've got Stella Lefty and her big hit, plus James Wesley and Jacob Hackworth. But right now, it's Shane Prophet. 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
1: Fox News, I'm Roxanne Evans. A major sanctions package from late Senator Lindsey Graham clears the Senate, putting new pressure on Russia and its energy partners. The bill heads to the House. The Senate appears poised to confirm Todd Blanche as Attorney General. This after Republican Senator Bill Cassidy announced his support, likely giving Blanche the votes he needs. Fox's Shannon Bream reports, however, that there's no rush to take a vote.
2: The president can leave him as acting AG based on the DOJ succession statutes. There's no time clock or time limit running on Blanche right now, so he could stay there. It's just a matter of whether they have this formal vote or not.
1: President Trump doubling down on rare mineral strategy. He met with mining industry leaders today, unveiling billions in investments to boost the U.S. supply chain and counter China. 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
0: 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Here's this hour's news update with Bruce Wayne.
3: Elevate Lebanon still has a limited number of Taste of Laclede County passports available for purchase. The passports include some great deals at Laclede County food establishments and contains over $200 in savings. Elevate Lebanon Director Robin Durbin says they're working on an incentive program with the Elevate Lebanon Thrift Store.
4: I don't have the exact number, but it's 30-something. And Brooke, our Elevate Thrift Store manager, her and I actually got together this week. We're going to do an incentive program because now there's only about 5 months left in the year for people to use these because they expire December 31st. Granted, we're going to repeat it again for next year and there may be different offers. But for the ones we have available that are left, we're going to run an incentive program with the thrift store so people can come out, so they can watch our social media, our Facebook page for what that's going to look like and a way to get these for discounted or for free.
3: To find out more, stop into the Elevate Lebanon main office or the thrift store. Durbin says it's a great opportunity to get some great deals on food and help support programs at Elevate Lebanon at the same time. Springfield police are searching for two drivers after shots were fired near Missouri State University on Wednesday morning. Officers responded just before 9 a.m. to the 600 block of East Cherry Street following reports of shots fired. Police believe the two drivers were chasing each other through the Missouri State campus. Both vehicles were gone by the time officers arrived, no injuries were reported. A fourth man has been sentenced in connection with the 2023 murder of Chavez Gwynn in downtown Springfield. Cortez Washington was sentenced Tuesday to four life sentences plus 60 years to be served consecutively. His attorney said Washington plans to appeal the sentence. In November 2023, Gwynn and his pregnant girlfriend were in their car along College Street in downtown Springfield when shots were fired at the vehicle. Gwynn was killed. His girlfriend and their child survived the shooting. Investigators said Washington and four other men followed the couple's car through town before pulling alongside it and opening fire. Cesar Bolanos and Alicia Bedell have also been sentenced to prison in connection with the case. Timothy Hester is scheduled to be sentenced in November. Arshawn Bradley is set to go to trial in September. A warning to Lebanon residents, Lebanon utilities are adjusting their billing schedule, which caused a number of e-bills to be sent out this week containing the wrong amount listed. If you have received more than one email, the final one is the correct one. If you are not sure or want to double-check which amount is correct, call 417-532-2345 or email utilities@lebanonmo.org. Lebanon apologizes for the confusion. 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
5: Here's your regional radio KJEL SkyScan forecast. Slight chance of thunderstorms tonight, otherwise mainly clear skies. Lows level off around 69. Mainly sunny tomorrow, slight chance of thunderstorms. Daytime highs approaching 91. Lows dip down to about 73 tomorrow night. Clear skies and dry Sunday and Monday with highs in the mid-90s. I'm staff meteorologist Jennifer Wojcicki. Right now, it's 82 degrees.
6: 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I'm Jeff Boggs, and we're your home for New Country. And right now, we've got Zach John King, Twin Finn, and John Party are on the way on 103.7 KJEL.

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Hurts Like You. I'm Jeff Boggs. On the way, we've got a look at the forecast, plus a little Big Town and Justin Moore. But right now, it's Taylor Swift with another big top five song from her, I Knew It, I Knew You, on 103.7 KJEL.

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0: Here's your regional radio KJEL SkyScan forecast. Slight chance of thunderstorms tonight, otherwise mainly clear skies. Lows of aloft around 69. Mainly sunny tomorrow, slight chance of thunderstorms. Daytime highs approaching 91. Lows dip down to about 73 tomorrow night. Clear skies and dry Sunday and Monday with highs in the mid-90s. I'm staff meteorologist Jennifer Vujicki. Right now, it's 82 degrees.
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KJL 103.7 music from Randy Houser, country back. I'm Jeff Boggs. On the way, we got George Burge and Luke Bryan and some Ashley McBride. But right now, it's Corey Kemp with Coe Wetzel, Rocky Mountain Low, on your home for new country, 103.7 KJEL.

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1: Fox News, I'm Roxanne Evans. The United States and Iran are closer to a deal on the Strait of Hormuz. A U.S. official say a possible agreement could restore commercial shipping through the vital waterway for the world's oil. The Senate passed the sweeping Graham sanctions bill targeting Russia and making it more expensive for countries looking to buy Russian oil and gas. The bill named for the late Senator Lindsey Graham. President Trump announcing $3 billion worth of new investment aimed at bolstering U.S. mining rare earth minerals. The president saying will boost the economy and help the next generation of miners.
2: I'm thrilled to announce that we're delivering $100 million to train the next generation of American miners. And you have a lot of you are in the room right now.
1: Well, rare earth minerals are essential for weapons production. 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
3: With your KJEL 103.7 live and local news break, I'm Riley Davis. A warning to Lebanon residents. Lebanon utilities are adjusting their billing schedule, which caused a number of e-bills to be sent out this week containing the wrong amount listed. If you have received more than one email, the final one is the correct one. If you are not sure or want to double check which amount is correct, call 417-532-2345. Or email utilities@lebanonmo.org. Lebanon apologizes for the confusion. Two were rescued after an SUV crashed into a garage in Greene County on Wednesday. The Logan Rogersville Fire Protection District were dispatched around 5 p.m. to a report of a vehicle striking a structure. They also mentioned that two people were possibly trapped inside the crashed vehicle. When firefighters arrived, they worked to stabilize the structure that was compromised. Then, both individuals were removed from the vehicle safely. They were both transported to the local hospital. The cause of the crash and the state of the victim's injuries have not yet been released. Elevate Lebanon still has a limited number of Taste of Laclede County passports available for purchase. The passports include some great deals at Laclede County food establishments and contains over $200 in savings. Elevate Lebanon director Robin Durbin says they're working on an incentive program with the Elevate Lebanon thrift store.
4: I don't have the exact number, but it's 30-something. And Brooke, our Elevate thrift store manager, her and I actually got together this week. We're going to do an incentive program because now there's only about 5 months left in the year for people to use these because they expire December 31st. Granted, we're going to repeat it again for next year, and there may be different offers. But for the ones we have available that are left, we're going to run an incentive program with the thrift store so people can come out, they can watch our social media, our Facebook page for what that's going to look like in a way to get these for discounted or for free.
3: To find out more, stop into the Elevate Lebanon main office or the thrift store. Durbin says it's a great opportunity to get some great deals on food and help support programs at Elevate Lebanon at the same time. A woman from Eldon is facing drug charges after her arrest by the Missouri State Highway Patrol in Miller County late Wednesday night. 40-year-old Courtney L. Decker is charged with unlawful possession of drug paraphernalia with a prior drug offense. Decker was processed and subsequently released. 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
5: Here's your regional radio KJEL Skyscan forecast. Lows of aloft around 69 tonight under mainly clear skies with a slight chance of thunderstorms. Slight chance of thunderstorms. Tomorrow, 91, mainly sunny skies. 73 tomorrow night, mainly clear skies. Clear skies and dry Sunday and Monday with highs in the mid-90s. I'm staff meteorologist Jennifer Wojcicki. Currently, 80.
6: 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And let's get 9 o'clock hour going with some great music, including Jackson Dean, Sugarland, and right now, Lauren Alaney and Chase Matthews, All My Exes, on your home for New Country 103.7 KJEL.

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I'm Jeff Boggs. We've got everybody's favorite country band, Florida Georgia Line. Also some Thomas Rhett and a look at the forecast. But right now, it's Luke Combs, Be By You, on 103.7 KJEL.

0: Here's your regional radio KJEL Skyscan forecast. Lows of aloft around 69 tonight under mainly clear skies with a slight chance of thunderstorms. Slight chance of thunderstorms tomorrow, 91, mainly sunny skies. 73 tomorrow night, mainly clear skies. Clear skies and dry Sunday and Monday with highs in the mid-90s. I'm staff meteorologist Jennifer Wojcicki. Currently 80.
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KJL 103.7 music from Scotty McCrary, Fall of Summer. Before that, we heard from Luke Bryan. I'm Jeff Boggs. On the way, Russell Dickerson, John Morgan. But right now, it's Megan Maroney, Medicine. This is a fun one. On your home for New Country, 103.7 KJEL.

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1: Fox News, I'm Roxanne Evans. The United States and Iran are closer to a deal on the Strait of Hormuz. So U.S. officials say a possible agreement could restore commercial shipping through the vital waterway for the world's oil. The Senate passed the sweeping Graham sanctions bill targeting Russia and making it more expensive for countries looking to buy Russian oil and gas, the bill named for the late Senator Lindsey Graham. President Trump announcing $3 billion worth of new investment aimed at bolstering U.S. mining rare earth minerals. The president saying will boost the economy and help the next generation of miners.
2: I'm thrilled to announce that we're delivering $100 million to train the next generation of American miners. And you have a lot of you are in the room right now.
1: Well, rare earth minerals are essential for weapons production. 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
3: With your KJEL 103.7 live and local news break, I'm Riley Davis. Missouri is among the states included in an expanded cyclosporiasis outbreak, and Greene County has seen a significant increase in cases. The Springfield Greene County Health Department announced. The health department typically investigates fewer than 10 cases of cyclosporiasis per year. So far in 2026, it has recorded 50 cases, 43 of them reported in July. In several states, including Missouri, cases have been linked to iceberg lettuce from Taylor Farms of Mexico. Taylor Farms issued a voluntary recall of iceberg lettuce products in July. Health inspectors with the Springfield Greene County Health Department confirmed that affected products have been removed from store shelves and restaurants in Greene County. Cyclosporiasis is an infection caused by the microscopic Cyclosporia parasite, which can infect humans through contaminated food or water. Common symptoms include watery diarrhea, loss of appetite, cramping, bloating, increased gas, nausea, and fatigue. Symptoms can take up to 2 weeks to develop after consuming a contaminated product. Without treatment, symptoms can last more than a month. Cyclosporiasis can be treated with antibiotics, including those sold under the brand names Bactrim, Septra, and Cotrim. Residents who believe they may have cyclosporiasis should contact their healthcare provider. Routine stool tests do not always screen for the parasite, so patients may need to specifically request testing. A woman from Edgar Springs is facing charges after leaving the scene of an accident in Dent County on Monday. 48-year-old Sarah J. Schmidt is charged with driving while intoxicated, leaving the scene of a crash, and failure to drive on the right half of the roadway, resulting in a crash. Schmidt was taken to the Dent County Jail in Salem and placed on a 24-hour hold. Springfield police are searching for two drivers after shots were fired near Missouri State University on Wednesday morning. Officers responded just before 9 a.m. to the 600th block of East Cherry Street following reports of shots fired. Police believe the two drivers were chasing each other through the Missouri State campus. Both vehicles were gone by the time officers arrived. No injuries were reported. With your KJEL 103.7 live and local news break, I'm Riley Davis.
4: Here's your regional radio KJEL Skyscan forecast. Lows level off around 69 tonight under mainly clear skies with a slight chance of thunderstorms. Slight chance of thunderstorms tomorrow, 91, mainly sunny skies. 73 tomorrow night, mainly clear skies. Clear skies and dry Sunday and Monday with highs in the mid-90s. I'm staff meteorologist Jennifer Wojcicki. Currently 75.
5: 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I'm Jeff Boggs. On the way, we've got Jelly Roll, Ben Gallagher, Ernest and Lainey Wilson, But right now, it's the big, massive hit on both the country and pop charts for Stella Lefty. It's Boston on your home for new country, 103.7 KJEL. On a track.

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Before that, we heard from Eric Church. I'm Jeff Boggs. On the way, a look at the forecast. Also, Dierks Bentley, Rascal Flatts. But right now, a big hit on the country chart. 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

inch of you against my skin. 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

0: Here's your regional radio KJEL Skyscan forecast. Lows level off around 69 tonight under mainly clear skies with a slight chance of thunderstorms. Slight chance of thunderstorms tomorrow, 91, mainly sunny skies. 73 tomorrow night, mainly clear skies. Clear skies and dry Sunday and Monday with highs in the mid-90s. I'm staff meteorologist Jennifer Wojcicki. Currently, 75.
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1: News. I'm Deborah Valentine. A federal appeals court ruling that construction of the White House ballroom must halt due to a lack of congressional approval. Deputy Chief of Staff Stephen Miller argues the $400 million facility is a national security facility.
2: Shame on these judges. Let's get real in this country. Let's have a court system that actually upholds the law instead of making them.
1: Stephen Miller of Fox's Ingram Angle, President Trump blasted the decision as unjust while vowing to appeal. The Senate honoring the late Senator Lindsey Graham by passing a tough Russian sanctions bill that bears his name.
3: On this vote, the yeas are 86, the nays are 11. The 60-vote threshold having been achieved, the bill is passed.
1: It makes it more costly for countries to purchase Russian oil. 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
4: Here's your regional radio KJEL Skyscan forecast. Slight chance of thunderstorms overnight, otherwise mainly clear skies. Lows level off around 69. Mainly clear Saturday, slight chance of thunderstorms. High temperatures reach up to 91. Saturday night, 73. Clear skies and dry Sunday and Monday with highs in the mid-90s. I'm staff meteorologist Jennifer Wojcicki. Right now, 74.
5: 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And on the way, we've got Trey Lewis, Thompson Square, Casey Musgraves, and some Ashley McBride. But right now, Zach John King on 103.7 KJEL.

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1: KJL 103.7 music from Zach Bryan. Say why. I'm Jeff Boggs. On the way, we've got Chris Stapleton, also some Jason Aldean, and a look at the forecast. But right now, Morgan Wallen with his big top five hit on both the country and pop chart. 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

0: Here's your regional radio KJEL SkyScan forecast. Slight chance of thunderstorms
1: overnight, otherwise mainly clear skies. Lows level off around 69.
0: Mainly clear Saturday, slight chance of thunderstorms.
1: High temperatures reach up to 91.
0: Saturday night,
1: 73. Clear skies and dry Sunday and Monday with highs in the mid-90s.
0: I'm staff meteorologist Jennifer Wojcicki. Right now,
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KJO 103.7 music from Casey Moon. I'm Jeff Boggs. Before that, we heard from Jordan Davis. We've got Lauren Alania, Billy Currington, and Julianne Huff on the way. As for me, I'm going to go home and go to bed. Good night, everybody.

Down at a local beer joint with a few of the guys, with this cute little country girl called Maya. And boy, let me tell you, she was the prettiest thing I'd ever seen in a pair of boots. Well, she walked right up to me, handed me a beer, gave me a look like, let's get out of here. And that's when I realized that she was every cowboy's dream come true.

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1: News. I'm Chris DeMeo. A federal appeals court rules construction of a White House ballroom must come to a halt. That's ticked off Deputy Chief of Staff Stephen Miller.
2: To keep the president safe, to keep his family safe, to keep senior officials safe, visiting dignitaries safe. We just had the attack at the White House Correspondents' Dinner, and we're actually having this conversation. Shame on these judges. Let's get real in this country. Let's have a court system that actually upholds the law instead of making them.
1: The ruling says the president must get congressional approval before the work resumes. A firefighting helicopter crashes while battling a wildfire in Utah. Deputy Commander Tyler Hecht says that his crew hasn't yet been deployed to the crash area.
3: At this point, we didn't want to put them at any more risk until we know it's safe. So that's an ongoing conversation with us in fire.
1: The condition of those on board are not known. 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
4: Here's your regional radio KJEL SkyScan forecast. Slight chance of thunderstorms overnight, otherwise mainly clear skies. Lows level off around 69. Mainly clear Saturday, slight chance of thunderstorms. High temperatures reach up to 91. Saturday night, 73. Clear skies and dry Sunday and Monday with highs in the mid-90s. I'm staff meteorologist Jennifer Wojcicki. Right now, it's 73 degrees.
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0: 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Slight chance of thunderstorms
1: overnight, otherwise mainly clear skies. Lows level off around 69.
0: Mainly clear Saturday, slight chance of thunderstorms.
1: High temperatures reach up to 91.
0: Saturday night,
1: 73. Clear skies and dry Sunday and Monday with highs in the mid-90s.
0: I'm staff meteorologist Jennifer Wojcicki.
1: Right now, it's 73 degrees.
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1: News. I'm Deborah Valentine. Todd Blanche may be confirmed as U.S. Attorney General before Congress goes on summer break. This despite backlash over his nomination. Senator Eric Schmidt on Fox's Hannity.
2: I think the president picked somebody immensely qualified in Todd Blanche. And like I said, redirecting the focus of the Department of Justice away from the weaponization that we saw under the Biden administration.
1: Louisiana Senator Bill Cassidy Friday signaled his yes vote, giving Blanche the necessary votes for confirmation. A firefighting helicopter crashed. Well, fighting Utah's wildfires over Fish Lake National Forest. Tyler Hecht is Deputy Incident Commander with Great Basin Incident Management Team 2.
3: We're expecting hopefully within the next 24 hours to be able to get into the crash site. We're looking for every opportunity to do that. It's just based on safety of those responders to get there. Unfortunately, right now, the fire conditions are just not allowing that to happen.
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4: Here's your regional radio KJEL Skyscan forecast. Lows level off around 68 overnight under partly cloudy skies. Ample sunshine expected Saturday. Daytime highs approaching 91. Lows dip down to about 71 Saturday night. Clear skies. Clear skies and dry Sunday and Monday with highs in the mid-90s. I'm staff meteorologist Jennifer Wojcicki. Currently, it's 72 degrees.
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0: Here's your regional radio KJEL Skyscan forecast. Lows level off around 68 overnight under partly cloudy skies. Ample sunshine expected Saturday. Daytime highs approaching 91. Lows dip down to about 71 Saturday night. Clear skies. Clear skies and dry Sunday and Monday with highs in the mid-90s. I'm staff meteorologist Jennifer Wojcicki. Currently, it's 72 degrees.
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1: News. I'm Chris DeMayo. President Trump calling on the Supreme Court to overturn a lower court ruling which ordered the construction of the White House ballroom to stop.
2: The majority of the judges wrote, "We are aware of no instance in American history in which a president unilaterally and using privately collected funds demolished substantial portions of the White House that Congress authorized to be built and American taxpayers paid for until now."
1: Fox's David Spunt. President Trump argues the ballroom will include bomb shelters and defense capabilities. A firefighting helicopter crashes while battling a wildfire in Utah. Deputy Commander Tyler Hecht says his crew hasn't been deployed to the crash area.
3: At this point, we didn't want to put them at any more risk until we know it's safe. So that's an ongoing conversation with us and fire.
1: The condition of those on board are not known. 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
4: Here's your regional radio KJEL Skyscan forecast. Lows level off around 68 overnight under partly cloudy skies. Ample sunshine expected Saturday. Daytime highs approaching 91. Lows dip down to about 71 Saturday night. Clear skies. Clear skies and dry Sunday and Monday with highs in the mid-90s. I'm staff meteorologist Jennifer Wojcicki. Currently 71.
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1: Lows level off around 68 overnight under partly cloudy skies.
0: Ample sunshine expected Saturday.
1: Daytime highs approaching 91. Lows dip down to about 71 Saturday night. Clear skies. Clear skies and dry Sunday and Monday with highs in the mid-90s.
0: I'm staff meteorologist Jennifer Wojcicki. Currently 71.
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2: Fox News, I'm Deborah Valentine. Republican Senator Bill Cassidy of Louisiana says he'll vote for Todd Blanche as Attorney General, likely paving the way for Blanche to be confirmed to lead the DOJ. More from Fox's Chad Pergram.
3: Cassidy supports Blanche, even though President Trump ended his Senate career working against him in the GOP primary.
2: Cassidy announced his support Friday on the Senate floor. A federal appeals court halts construction of the $400 million White House ballroom because Congress has not approved the project.
4: President Trump says the ruling is a national security threat. He has expanded the size and scope of construction to include what he describes as a desperately needed military center, complete with bomb shelters, medical facilities, missile-resistant steel, and drone-proofing.
2: Fox's Jared Halpern reporting. President Trump vows to appeal the ruling to the U.S. Supreme Court. 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
5: Here's your regional radio KJEL Skyscan forecast. Lows level off around 68 overnight under partly cloudy skies. Ample sunshine expected Saturday. Daytime highs approaching 91. Lows level off around 71 Saturday night. Clear skies. Lots of sunshine and dry Sunday and Monday with highs in the mid-90s. I'm staff meteorologist Jennifer Wojcicki. Right now, it's 71 degrees.
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1: Lows level off around 68 overnight under partly cloudy skies.
0: Ample sunshine expected Saturday.
1: Daytime highs approaching 91. Lows level off around 71 Saturday night, clear skies. Lots of sunshine and dry Sunday and Monday with highs in the mid-90s.
0: I'm staff meteorologist Jennifer Wojcicki.
1: Right now, it's 71 degrees.
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1: News. I'm Chris DeMeo. It's looking likely that the Senate will confirm President Trump's acting attorney general as attorney general. This despite a couple of Republicans putting up roadblocks.
2: Susan Collins, a couple of days ago, the Republican from Maine, she said she was a no. Early this morning, Lisa Murkowski, the Republican from Alaska, said she was a no. So then this came down to one vote with the Senate Majority Leader, the former Senate Majority Leader, Mitch McConnell, being out. Bill Cassidy, the Republican from Louisiana, he said this morning that he is a yes. There could only be two GOP no's with former Senate Majority Leader Mitch McConnell out.
1: Fox's Chad Pergam on Capitol Hill. The Senate passing a stopgap spending bill that would avoid a government shutdown in October. The Senate version is different than the House version, which was recently passed and would have to be reconciled. 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
3: Here's your regional radio KJEL Skyscan forecast. Lows level off around 68 overnight under partly cloudy skies. Ample sunshine expected Saturday. Daytime highs approaching 91. Lows level off around 71 Saturday night. Clear skies. Lots of sunshine and dry Sunday and Monday with highs in the mid-90s. I'm staff meteorologist Jennifer Wojcicki. Right now, it's 71 degrees.
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Hey girl, what's up? 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

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And damn, babe,

0: Here's your regional radio KJEL SkyScan forecast. Lows level off around 68 overnight under partly cloudy skies. Ample sunshine expected Saturday. Daytime highs approaching 91. Lows level off around 71 Saturday night. Clear skies. Lots of sunshine and dry Sunday and Monday with highs in the mid-90s. I'm staff meteorologist Jennifer Wojcicki. Right now, it's 71 degrees.
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1: News. I'm Chris DeMeo. It's looking likely that the Senate will confirm President Trump's acting attorney general as attorney general. This despite a couple of Republicans putting up roadblocks.
2: Susan Collins, a couple of days ago, the Republican from Maine, she said she was a no. Early this morning, Lisa Murkowski, the Republican from Alaska, said she was a no. So then this came down to one vote with the Senate Majority Leader, the former Senate Majority Leader, Mitch McConnell, being out. Bill Cassidy, the Republican from Louisiana, he said this morning that he is a yes. There could only be two GOP no's with former Senate Majority Leader Mitch McConnell out.
1: Fox's Chad Pergam on Capitol Hill. The Senate passing a stopgap spending bill that would avoid a government shutdown in October. The Senate version is different than the House version, which was recently passed and would have to be reconciled. 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
3: Here's your regional radio KJEL Skyscan forecast. Lows level off around 68 overnight under partly cloudy skies. Ample sunshine expected Saturday. Daytime highs approaching 91. Lows level off around 71 Saturday night. Clear skies. Lots of sunshine and dry Sunday and Monday with highs in the mid-90s. I'm staff meteorologist Jennifer Wojcicki. Right now, it's 70 degrees.
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0: Here's your regional radio KJEL Skyscan forecast. Lows level off around 68 overnight under partly cloudy skies. Ample sunshine expected Saturday. Daytime highs approaching 91. Lows level off around 71 Saturday night. Clear skies. Lots of sunshine and dry Sunday and Monday with highs in the mid-90s. I'm staff meteorologist Jennifer Wojcicki. Right now, it's 70 degrees.
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0: get it, man. 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
0: That's right.
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1: News. I'm Paul Stevens. The Senate early this morning confirming President Trump's acting attorney general as the permanent AG, Todd Blanche. This despite some Republicans putting up roadblocks.
2: Susan Collins, a couple of days ago, the Republican from Maine, she said she was a no early this morning. Lisa Murkowski, the Republican from Alaska, said she was a no. So then this came down to one vote with the Senate Majority Leader, the former Senate Majority Leader, Mitch McConnell, being out. Bill Cassidy, the Republican from Louisiana, he said this morning that he is a yes. There could only be two GOP no's with former Senate Majority Leader Mitch McConnell out.
1: And that is Fox's chat program on Capitol Hill. The Senate also passing a stopgap spending bill that would avoid a government shutdown in October. The Senate version different than the House version. They have to be reconciled. 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
3: Here's your regional radio KJEL Skyscan forecast. Ample sunshine expected today with daytime highs approaching 91. Lows dip down to about 71. Tonight, clear skies. Ample sunshine expected tomorrow. High temperatures reach up to 93. Dry with temperatures above average Monday and Tuesday and highs in the mid-90s. I'm staff meteorologist Jennifer Wojcicki. Right now, 70.
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0: Here's your regional radio KJEL Skyscan forecast. Ample sunshine expected today with daytime highs approaching 91. Lows dip down to about 71. Tonight, clear skies. Ample sunshine expected tomorrow. High temperatures reach up to 93. Dry with temperatures above average Monday and Tuesday and highs in the mid-90s. I'm staff meteorologist Jennifer Wojcicki. Right now, 70.
1: Let's take a look at the cash cattle market report. In the feedlots, the livestock complex is again trading mixed into midday Friday. Lean hog contracts are seeing their nearby contracts trade higher, but cattle contracts are mostly trading lower. A few more sales have been noted in Kansas, but otherwise the cash market looks to be mostly done trading. Beef cutouts are higher at midday. Choice is up 36 cents at 364.22 based on 21 loads. Select is up $1.35 at 351.13 based on 4 loads. Over on the mercantile, August live cattle is down $1.30 at 229.92, October down 147 at 223.45, and December down $2 at 222.37. August feeder cattle is up 145 at 349.50. September is up 32 cents at 341.90. October is down 80 at 331.15. Let's take a look at the cash hog market report. The eastern and western corn belts in Iowa/Minnesota all unavailable due to confidentiality at midday. The national cash hog average is down 55 cents at 97.75 with an average range of $92 to $99.50. Pork carcass cutouts are down $2.19 at 101.45 based on 233 loads. Over on the mercantile, August lean hogs are down 5 cents at 95.45, October up 42 at 82.15, and December up 32 at 73.55. Taking a look at the grain futures on the Chicago Board of Trade at midday, September corn is up 3 at 4.42, December up 2.5 at 4.64.5, and July up 2 at 4.94. August soybeans are up 3 at 11.60.25, September up 1 at 11.61, and January up 3 quarters at 11.93.5. September wheat up 11 at 6.42.25, December up 10 and a quarter at 6.60.75, and March up 9 and 3 quarters at 6.77. With this look at your markets, I'm Nathan Gertz on TFN, the Farm Network.
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1: Hey girl, you know what you've been missing?

0: It is time for your farm news and ag update here on TFN, the FarmNet. Today, USDA participant Rod Bain and Aaron Kenley of Penn State University Extension are going to be finding fall vegetables to plant and grow to extend your growing season.
1: What about some fall vegetables? A question for veggie gardeners who are seeking ways to extend their growing season. So what defines a fall vegetable? As Penn State University Extension's Aaron Kenley explains,
2: things that don't mind being a little chilly, and in fact,

0: benefit from having some cool temperatures.
1: And because they need cooler temperatures to germinate and set seed, these types of veggies can be planted both in the late summer, early fall, but also at the start of the growing season in the spring.
0: Leafy greens are the one that comes up the most often. Beets are a great fall crop. Kale is always really popular for that. Peas are really excellent in the fall. And some of those will even take some light frost, and you might not have to cover that as early.
1: If you utilize season extender methods, such as low tunnels, cold frames, and hotbeds, other examples of leafy green and root vegetables that grow well in the autumn: carrots, radishes, cauliflower, broccoli, onions, spinach, and asparagus. Some veggies that you should not grow in the fall, those more suited to warmer conditions.
0: Tomatoes, eggplants, cucumbers, peppers, those all really do not like being chilly. They are considered warm season vegetables and not ones that I would try and plant in the fall.
1: Kidley offers this advice if you are considering growing a fall vegetable. Or more.
0: If there is something that you think you want to have as a fall crop, take a look at the seed packet, and it should say have days to harvest on there. Find your first frost date and count back from there with those days to harvest. So let's say my seed packet says it's 60 days to harvest, and I know my first frost date is October 15th. So I know that I'm going to want to plant that like August 15th. And then if you have season extenders, you have a little bit of room to play with, maybe a couple weeks on the end, especially if you have a low tunnel to start covering things.
1: And if you grow fall vegetables, those that are hardy in frost events, your produce may benefit from a phenomenon called winter sweetening.
0: If a plant starts getting cold out, it will actually produce more sugar because it is trying to use those as an antifreeze as opposed to making them into starches, which are typically stored in the roots. Kale is a good example of that. Leafy greens are always the best example when we're talking about fall vegetables, but root crops too. Beets are a really good example for that. Radishes, that is why radishes are sweeter in the cooler parts of the year. So after a light frost or two, you can get more of those natural sugars.
1: I'm Rod Bain reporting for the U.S. Department of Agriculture in Washington, D.C.
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4: Fox News, I'm Angelo Bavaro. The Senate confirming Todd Blanche as Attorney General early this morning. That vote very tight, 50 to 49.
5: There were two Republican no's, Susan Collins, Republican of Maine, who has a tough re-election bid. And early Friday morning, you had Lisa Murkowski from Alaska. So this took it down to Bill Cassidy. He was the only person, the Republican senator from Louisiana, who was undecided on that side of the aisle. And he broke the logjam.
4: Fox's Chad Pergram also reports on the bipartisan interim spending bill passed by the Senate
5: to keep the government open through the 11th of December here. Now, the House of Representatives must sync up.
4: That vote helps avoid a government shutdown before the midterm elections. This comes before the August recess, which has the Senate out for the next 5 weeks. 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
6: Here's your regional radio KJEL Skyscan forecast. Ample sunshine expected today with daytime highs approaching 91. Lows dip down to about 71. Tonight, clear skies. Ample sunshine expected tomorrow. High temperatures reach up to 93. Dry with temperatures above average Monday and Tuesday and highs in the mid-90s. I'm staff meteorologist Jennifer Wojcicki. Right now, it's 69 degrees.
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0: Here's your regional radio KJEL Skyscan forecast. Ample sunshine expected today with daytime highs approaching 91. Lows dip down to about 71. Tonight, clear skies. Ample sunshine expected tomorrow. High temperatures reach up to 93. Dry with temperatures above average Monday and Tuesday and highs in the mid-90s. I'm staff meteorologist Jennifer Wojcicki. Right now, it's 69 degrees.
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2: News. I'm Paul Stevens. The Senate voting early this morning to appoint Todd Blanche as the next U.S. Attorney General.
3: On this vote, the yeas are 50, the nays are 49. The nomination is confirmed.
2: And that vote coming before the five-week August recess, Blanche taking over as Attorney General now after the firing of Pam Bondi. Former Vice President Kamala Harris making the pitch for Democrats ahead of the midterms. She says Republican priorities are misguided.
4: They'll spend $125 billion on Trump's war in Iran while folks can't even cover their basic needs here in America.
2: The former vice president appearing at a rally for charter schools Friday in New Orleans. 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
5: Here's your regional radio KJEL Skyscan forecast. Ample sunshine expected today with daytime highs approaching 91. Lows dip down to about 71. Tonight, clear skies. Ample sunshine expected. Tomorrow, high temperatures reach up to 93. Dry with temperatures above average Monday and Tuesday and highs in the mid-90s. I'm staff meteorologist Jennifer Wojcicki. Right now, it's 69 degrees.
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0: Here's your regional radio KJEL Skyscan forecast. Ample sunshine expected today, with daytime highs approaching 91. Lows dip down to about 71. Tonight, clear skies. Ample sunshine expected tomorrow. High temperatures reach up to 93. Dry with temperatures above average Monday and Tuesday, and highs in the mid-90s. I'm staff meteorologist Jennifer Wojcicki. Right now, it's 69 degrees.
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1: Fox News, I'm Angelo Bavaro. The Senate approved Todd Blanch as Attorney General.
2: On this vote, the yeas are 50, the nays are 49. The nomination is confirmed.
1: Republican holdout Senator Bill Cassidy announced his support yesterday. GOP Senators Susan Collins and Lisa Murkowski joined Democrats in opposition. President Trump says he's planning to appeal to the Supreme Court after a lower court ordered the halt of construction on the White House ballroom.
3: Federal appeals court affirming 2-1 that whether, quote, a massive ballroom should be constructed is for Congress to decide and not a matter for executive self-help.
1: Fox's Chanley Painter, a spokesperson for Iran's IRGC, says the Strait of Hormuz will only reopen if the U.S. accepts Iran's terms, adding the reopening is independent of talks between Iran and Oman. 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
4: Here's your regional radio KJEL Skyscan forecast. Ample sunshine expected today with daytime highs approaching 91. Clear skies again tonight, lows dip down to about 71. Sunshine expected tomorrow, highs level off around 93. Bright sunshine and dry Monday and Tuesday with highs in the mid-90s. I'm staff meteorologist Jennifer Wojcicki. Right now, 73.
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0: Here's your regional radio KJEL Skyscan forecast. Ample sunshine expected today with daytime highs approaching 91. Clear skies again tonight, lows dip down to about 71. Sunshine expected tomorrow, highs level off around 93. Bright sunshine and dry Monday and Tuesday with highs in the mid-90s. I'm staff meteorologist Jennifer Wojcicki. Right now, 73.
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1: News. I'm Paul Stevens. The U.S. Senate confirming Todd Blanche is the new Attorney General early this morning.
2: His narrow confirmation comes after Senator Bill Cassidy backed him, and it was a key vote after Republicans Susan Collins and Lisa Murkowski sided with Democrats to oppose him.
1: Fox's Madeline Rivera, the final vote 50-49, the Senate also advancing a bipartisan interim spending bill. The U.S. and Iran could be nearing an agreement to reopen the Strait of Hormuz.
3: One potential sticking point in any deal would be the level of control Iran would have over ships that pass through the strait. Would they be able to tax them, issue fees of any kind? That's something the U.S. has already rejected, and the U.S. does have leverage in the negotiations, not only due to military force, but due to the naval blockade already in place.
1: And that is the latest from Fox's Steve Harrigan in Tel Aviv, Israel. 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
4: Here's your regional radio KJEL Skyscan forecast. Ample sunshine expected today with daytime highs approaching 91. Clear skies again tonight, lows dip down to about 71. Sunshine expected tomorrow, highs level off around 93. Bright sunshine and dry Monday and Tuesday with highs in the mid-90s. I'm staff meteorologist Jennifer Wojcicki. Right now, 77.
0: From sunrise chores to sunset chillin'.
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0: Here's your regional radio KJEL Skyscan forecast. Ample sunshine expected today with daytime highs approaching 91. Clear skies again tonight, lows dip down to about 71. Sunshine expected tomorrow, highs level off around 93. Bright sunshine and dry Monday and Tuesday with highs in the mid-90s. I'm staff meteorologist Jennifer Wojcicki. Right now, 77.
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1: Fox News, I'm Angelo Bavaro. The Senate confirming Todd Blanche as Attorney General overnight, 50 to 49.
2: His narrow confirmation comes after Senator Bill Cassidy backed him, and it was a key vote after Republicans Susan Collins and Lisa Murkowski sided with Democrats to oppose him.
1: Fox's Madeline Rivera. Senators did leave Washington for their summer recess without passing the Save America Act, which would require voter ID and to vote in federal elections. Vice President J.D. Vance weighing in on Fox's Saturday in America.
3: The president's priority right now is to get the Save America Act passed. I think it's absurd that we're the most advanced democracy in the entire world, and yet we don't have voter ID. That really has to change.
1: GOP lawmakers said they would try again to approve elements of that bill as part of a broader GOP budget package when they return to work in September. 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
4: Here's your regional radio KJEL Skyscan forecast. Ample sunshine expected today with daytime highs approaching 91. Clear skies again tonight, lows dip down to about 71. Sunshine expected tomorrow, highs level off around 93. Bright sunshine and dry Monday and Tuesday with highs in the mid-90s. I'm staff meteorologist Jennifer Wojcicki. Currently, it's 81 degrees.
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0: Here's your regional radio KJEL Skyscan forecast. Ample sunshine expected today with daytime highs approaching 91. Clear skies again tonight, lows dip down to about 71. Sunshine expected tomorrow, highs level off around 93. Bright sunshine and dry Monday and Tuesday with highs in the mid-90s. I'm staff meteorologist Jennifer Wojcicki. Currently, it's 81 degrees.
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1: News. I'm Paul Stevens. The U.S. Senate late night, early morning, confirming Todd Blanche as the new U.S. Attorney General and making it official.
2: His narrow confirmation comes after Senator Bill Cassidy backed him, and it was a key vote after Republicans Susan Collins and Lisa Murkowski sided with Democrats to oppose him.
1: And that is Fox's Madeline Rivera. The final vote there, 50-49. The Senate also advancing a bipartisan interim spending bill. The U.S. and Iran may be nearing an agreement, supposedly to reopen the Strait of Hormuz.
3: One potential sticking point in any deal would be the level of control Iran would have over ships that pass through the strait. Would they be able to tax them, issue fees of any kind? That's something the U.S. has already rejected, and the U.S. does have leverage in the negotiations, not only due to military force, but due to the naval blockade already in place.
1: In Tel Aviv, Fox's Steve Harrigan there. 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
4: Here's your regional radio KJEL Skyscan forecast. Ample sunshine expected today with daytime highs approaching 91. Clear skies again tonight, lows dip down to about 71. Sunshine expected tomorrow, highs level off around 93. Bright sunshine and dry Monday and Tuesday with highs in the mid-90s. I'm staff meteorologist Jennifer Wojcicki. Currently, it's 85 degrees.
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0: Here's your regional radio KJEL Skyscan forecast. Ample sunshine expected today with daytime highs approaching 91. Clear skies again tonight, lows dip down to about 71. Sunshine expected tomorrow, highs level off around 93. Bright sunshine and dry Monday and Tuesday with highs in the mid-90s. I'm staff meteorologist Jennifer Wojcicki. Currently, it's 85 degrees.
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2: News on Angelo Bavaro. Vice President J.D. Vance says the U.S. is currently in the, quote, middle of the game when it comes to resolving the war against Iran.
3: We've destroyed their nuclear program. We've destroyed their conventional military. We've radically reduced their, what you might call their asymmetric military abilities. And right now we're trying to see if they're willing to make the kind of long-term changes that would be necessary to have a better relationship with the United States.
2: The VP on Fox's Saturday in America, a spokesperson for Iran's IRGC, meanwhile claims today the Strait of Hormuz will only reopen if the U.S. accepts Iran's terms. The Senate approving Todd Blanche as Attorney General.
4: The yeas are 50, the nays are 49.
2: Republican holdout Senator Bill Cassidy voted yes. GOP Senators Suzanne Collins and Lisa Murkowski joined Democrats in opposition. 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
5: Here's your regional radio KJEL Skyscan forecast. Ample sunshine expected this afternoon.

0: afternoon, with daytime highs approaching 91. Clear skies again. Tonight, lows dip down to about 71. Ample sunshine expected. Tomorrow, highs level off around 95. Dry Monday and Tuesday, under sunny skies, with highs in the mid-90s. I'm staff meteorologist Jennifer Wojcicki. Currently, it's 91 degrees.
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0: Here's your regional radio KJEL Skyscan forecast. Ample sunshine expected this afternoon with daytime highs approaching 91. Clear skies again tonight, lows dip down to about 71. Ample sunshine expected tomorrow, highs level off around 95. Dry Monday and Tuesday under sunny skies with highs in the mid-90s. I'm staff meteorologist Jennifer Wojcicki. Currently, it's 91 degrees.
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2: Fox News, I'm Angelo Bavaro. Vice President J.D. Vance says the U.S. is currently in the, quote, middle of the game when it comes to resolving the war against Iran.
3: We've destroyed their nuclear program. We've destroyed their conventional military. We've radically reduced their, what you might call their asymmetric military abilities. And right now, we're trying to see if they're willing to make the kind of long-term changes that would be necessary to have a better relationship with the United States.
2: The VP on Fox's Saturday in America, a spokesperson for Iran's IRGC, meanwhile, claims today the Strait of Hormuz will only reopen if the U.S. accepts Iran's terms. The Senate approving Todd Blanch as Attorney General.
4: The yeas are 50, the nays are 49.
2: Republican holdout Senator Bill Cassidy voted yes. GOP Senators Suzanne Collins and Lisa Murkowski joined Democrats in opposition. 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
5: Here's your regional radio KJEL Skyscan forecast. Ample sunshine expected this afternoon with daytime highs approaching 91. Clear skies again tonight, lows dip down to about 71. Ample sunshine expected tomorrow, highs level off around 95. Dry Monday and Tuesday under sunny skies with highs in the mid-90s. I'm staff meteorologist Jennifer Wojcicki. Currently, it's 89 degrees.
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1: Fox News, I'm Ann Carrick. A tight vote, but the acting attorney general, Todd Blanche, is confirmed as attorney general.
2: On this vote, the yeas are 50, the nays are 49. The nomination is confirmed.
1: GOP Senator Susan Collins and Lisa Murkowski joined Democrats in opposition. Republican holdout Senator Bill Cassidy voted yes. Senator Mitch McConnell did not vote as he continues to recover from a fall. Gas prices remain elevated this summer following the Middle East conflict. At the same time, lower crude oil prices now are helping to drive down the national average. Vice President J.D. Vance on Fox's Saturday in America.
3: We're just going to keep on applying the pressure that we can apply and getting as much oil and gas out of the Middle East so that Americans can enjoy lower gas and energy prices.
1: The national average for a gallon of regular now just above $4. 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
4: Here's your regional radio KJEL Skyscan forecast. Ample sunshine expected this afternoon with daytime highs approaching 91. Clear skies again tonight, lows dip down to about 71. Ample sunshine expected tomorrow, highs level off around 95. Dry Monday and Tuesday under sunny skies with highs in the mid-90s. I'm staff meteorologist Jennifer Wojcicki. Currently 90.
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0: Here's your regional radio KJEL Skyscan forecast. Ample sunshine expected this afternoon with daytime highs approaching 91. Clear skies again tonight, lows dip down to about 71. Ample sunshine expected tomorrow, highs level off around 95. Dry Monday and Tuesday under sunny skies with highs in the mid-90s. I'm staff meteorologist Jennifer Wojcicki. Currently 90.
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offered him tickets. I said, you'll see what I mean if you show up tonight. 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
1: Fox News, I'm Carmen Roberts. Deal or no deal, a possible negotiation between Iran and Oman may not fully reopen the Strait of Hormuz.
2: One potential sticking point in any deal would be the level of control Iran would have over ships that pass through the strait. Would they be able to tax them, issue fees of any kind? That's something the U.S. has already rejected.
1: Fox's Steve Harrigan in Tel Aviv. Former Vice President Kamala Harris makes a pitch for Democrats ahead of the midterm election. She told a group in New Orleans yesterday Republican priorities are misguided.
3: They'll spend $125 billion on Trump's war in Iran, while folks can't even cover their basic needs here in America.
1: And the U.S. Senate advances a landmark crypto bill before heading out for August recess. 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

0: Here's your regional radio KJEL Skyscan forecast. Sunshine expected this afternoon with daytime highs approaching 91. Clear skies tonight, lows dip down to about 71. Daytime highs approaching 95. Tomorrow, bright sunshine expected. Ample sunshine and dry Monday and Tuesday, upper 90s. Monday, mid 90s by Tuesday. I'm staff meteorologist Jennifer Wojcicki. Right now, 9.
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Here's your regional radio KJEL Skyscan forecast. Sunshine expected this afternoon with daytime highs approaching 91. Clear skies tonight, lows dip down to about 71. Daytime highs approaching 95. Tomorrow, bright sunshine expected. Ample sunshine.

0: John Roper here. Whether you know me from one of the local sale barns, around the farm, or from buying a vehicle, I want to let you know that I've made a move. I'm now at the all-new Gentry Chevrolet Buick GMC in Camdenton. 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
1: News, I'm Ann Carrick. President Trump has been pushing the Senate to pass the Save America Act, requiring photo ID to vote in federal elections and proof of citizenship to register. But senators left Washington for their summer recess without passing the measure. Congressman Byron Donalds on Fox's Saturday in America.
2: It is overwhelming that the American people want voter ID in our elections, and that they also want to make sure that people who are voting are American citizens.
1: 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The Senate did confirm Todd Blanche as Attorney General. 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
3: His narrow confirmation comes after Senator Bill Cassidy backed him, and it was a key vote after Republicans Susan Collins and Lisa Murkowski sided with Democrats to oppose him.
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4: Here's your regional radio KJEL Skyscan forecast. Sunshine expected this afternoon with daytime highs approaching 91. Clear skies tonight, lows dip down to about 71. Daytime highs approaching 95. Tomorrow, bright sunshine expected. Ample sunshine and dry Monday and Tuesday, upper 90s. Monday, mid 90s by Tuesday. I'm staff meteorologist Jennifer Wojcicki. Right now, it's 89 degrees.
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0: Here's your regional radio KJEL Skyscan forecast. Sunshine expected this afternoon with daytime highs approaching 91. Clear skies tonight, lows dip down to about 71. Daytime highs approaching 95. Tomorrow, bright sunshine expected. Ample sunshine and dry Monday and Tuesday, upper 90s. Monday, mid 90s by Tuesday. I'm staff meteorologist Jennifer Wojcicki. Right now, it's 89 degrees.
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1: Fox News, I'm Carmen Roberts. Iran is reportedly laying out tough demands to reopen the Strait of Hormuz. They include an end to the war, sanctions, the naval blockade, and for the U.S. to withdraw all its forces. Fox's Alex Hogan reports.
2: U.S. officials that they expect that we could have a deal soon, although Vice President J.D. Vance appeared on Fox today, and he says that the administration is not there yet.
1: In Washington state, dangerous fire weather is fueling fast-moving wildfires. Commissioner of Public Lands Dave Up the Grove posted on X about the red flag conditions.
3: Please don't be the spark that starts the next fire. Our resources are stretched thin right now. We have 17 major fires burning. We don't need more fires starting.
1: Three fires in the Spokane area have damaged or destroyed more than 900 structures. 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
4: Here's your regional radio KJEL Skyscan forecast. Sunshine expected this afternoon with daytime highs approaching 91. Clear skies tonight, lows dip down to about 71. Daytime highs approaching 95. Tomorrow, bright sunshine expected. Ample sunshine and dry Monday and Tuesday, upper 90s. Monday, mid 90s by Tuesday. I'm staff meteorologist Jennifer Wojcicki. Currently, it's 90 degrees.
5: 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Hello, everybody. I'm Jeff Boggs. We've got Charles Wesley Godwin on the way, but to kick off this Saturday night, it's Luke Combs, Be By You, on your home for New Country, 103.7 KJEL.

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I'm Jeff Boggs. On the way, Morgan Wallen, Brantley Gilbert, but right now it's Megan Maroney. 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

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I'm Jeff Boggs. Right now, it's the late Toby Keith, As Good As I Once Was. A look at the forecast, and Ella Langley and Morgan Wallen are on the way on 103.7 KJL.

0: Here's your regional radio KJEL Skyscan forecast. Sunshine expected this afternoon with daytime highs approaching 91. Clear skies tonight, lows dip down to about 71. Daytime highs approaching 95. Tomorrow, bright sunshine expected. Ample sunshine and dry Monday and Tuesday, upper 90s. Monday, mid 90s by Tuesday. I'm staff meteorologist Jennifer Wojcicki. Currently, it's 90 degrees.
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I'm Jeff Boggs. 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

meglátni. 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